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3: 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Riggs, and this is your 91.5 The Lion News Update, brought to you by D. Long & Company. Starting off with some local news. Freed Hardeman University has promoted Ryan Malachi to Vice President for Enrollment Management. This went into effect May 1st, following 18 years of service to the university in a variety of leadership and advancement roles. But everyone here at WFHU would like to say congratulations to Ryan, and we look forward to seeing what you continue to do for the university. And now, here's what's been going on in the national news. This week, there's been several national holidays or nationally celebrated days, such as May the 4th be with you, celebrating the legacy of Star Wars and its fans, and on May 5th, Cinco de Mayo was celebrated, which is a holiday commemorating the Mexican Army's unlikely victory over France in 1852. This has been your 91.5 Lion News Update, brought to you by D. Long & Company, part of your Freed Hardeman hometown news team.
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1: 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For your Thursday, expect intervals of clouds and sunshine with a high of 69 degrees. Winds will be coming in from the northwest and gusting up to 10 miles per hour. For tonight, expect partly cloudy skies, winds light and variable, and a low of 47 degrees overnight. For tomorrow, expect partly cloudy skies with a high of 75 degrees and a low of 53 degrees. 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

0: 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We are WFHU Henderson, 91.5 The Lion.
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2: I'm J.W. Riggs, and this is your 91.5 The Lion News Update, brought to you by DeLong & Company. Starting off with some local news. Fried Hardeman University has promoted Ryan Malachi to Vice President for Enrollment Management. This went into effect May 1st, following 18 years of service to the university in a variety of leadership and advancement roles. But everyone here at WFHU would like to say congratulations to Ryan, and we look forward to seeing what you continue to do for the university. And now, here's what's been going on in the national news. This week, there's been several national holidays or nationally celebrated days, such as May the 4th be with you, celebrating the legacy of Star Wars and its fans, and on May 5th, Cinco de Mayo was celebrated, which is a holiday commemorating the Mexican Army's unlikely victory over France in 1852. This has been your 91.5 Lion News Update, brought to you by DeLong & Company, part of your Fried Hardeman hometown news team.
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I'm Ella Geller, and this is your 91.5 The Line Weather Report, brought to you by Bessa's Coffee of Henderson. For your Thursday, expect intervals of clouds and sunshine with a high of 69 degrees. Winds will be coming in from the northwest and gusting up to 10 miles per hour. For tonight, expect partly cloudy skies, winds light and variable, and a low of 47 degrees overnight. For tomorrow, expect partly cloudy skies with a high of 75 degrees and a low of 53 degrees. This has been your 91.5 The Line Weather Report, brought to you by Bessa's Coffee of Henderson, part of your Freed Hardman hometown news team.

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1: I read a story about the late baseball legend Gil Hodges when he was managing the old Washington Senators in the 1960s. He realized four of his players had broken curfew the previous night, so he called a team meeting and said, "I know who you are, but I don't want to embarrass you, and you know the rules. You will each be fined $100. I have placed a cigar box on my desk, and I expect the four of you who broke curfew to put your money in the box by 3 o'clock. Well, at the end of the day, he checked the box and he found $700 in his cigar box. Yes, friends, you heard that right. It makes you think, well, what if we have been one of the other three? Would we have done the same thing? We try to hide our guilt from God, who knows everything that we do, but we know that God will forgive us if we will come to him in obedience according to his will, Hebrews 5:8-9. 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

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It was just one of those nights, just one of those fabulous flights.

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Hi there, I'm Robert Hatfield, the pulpit minister for the Henderson Church of Christ, and I just want to take a minute to invite you and your family to come and be a part of our worship services here. 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

0: We're like the campus Wi-Fi, always spotty, but always trying our best. 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

Hi, this is Scott Myatt. As a singer-songwriter myself, I love to hear the Great American Songbook played and sung by the people who wrote it and made it famous. They're all here on WFHU 91.5, Henderson. Keep listening.

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3: 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Starting off with some local news. The FHU Theater Department is set to premiere the original production Fabulous for one night only on May 11th on the campus of Freed Hardeman University. 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And now, here's what's been going on in the national news. Earlier this week, American businessman and television producer Ted Turner, best known for helping find CNN and for his involvement with WCW, has passed away at the age of 87 years old, following a long illness. Our thoughts and prayers are with his loved ones. 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
8: It was Jesus who declared, "And I, if I am lifted up from the earth, will draw all peoples to myself." John 12:32. He was lifted up, so we will not give up. 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
9: 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I'm Jay Webb, and welcome to our study today as we embrace God's Word to help us meet the challenges of today. 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
8: Well, thank you to our Jay Webb, and greetings to everyone. 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You know, the book of Hebrews was written to Christians who were on the verge of giving up and possibly returning to Judaism. You know, it's odd, friends, but it's not uncommon for people to turn their backs on their present and future blessings and return to their old way of life. We note this from Numbers 16 and verse 13. And we cannot help but to think of those in the time of the Exodus who wanted to go back to Egypt. That's amazing. Well, this lesson is intended to identify and thus forewarn us of reasons why people give up on God and return to the world. And we're going to be considering a number of texts from the book of Hebrews in just a few moments. But first, a few words from our Jay Webb and our friends at the Gospel Gazette.
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8: Now, friends, let's think about why people give up. We'll go to Hebrews 2 and verse 1 that says, "Therefore we must give the more earnest heed to the things we have heard, lest we drift away." Sometimes people give up because they drift away. They no longer focus on their obedient faith. They slowly drift or move away. Little things move them away from the gospel of Jesus Christ. They're not giving the more earnest heed to those things that they had heard. They're giving heed to other things, and slowly they drift away. Sometimes you see this in an individual who maybe will begin to miss a little bit of the worship assemblies, and then slowly we drift away. Another reason, what about unbelief? Now, that sounds a little strange for those that believe, but what about Hebrews 3 and verse 12? "Beware, brethren, lest there be in any of you an evil heart of unbelief in departing from the living God." Verse 14 reminds, "For we have become partakers of Christ if we hold the beginning of our confidence steadfast to the end." You see, friends, people who were once Christians can depart from God. We see that warning of Hymenaeus and Alexander in 1 Timothy chapter 1. We also note how people can fall away, even those Galatians who Paul said, "You have fallen from grace. You want to go back to something that can't redeem you." And friends, you have to be somewhere before you depart. And here's a warning to those who are Christians. Sometimes people give up because of unbelief. Things enter into their heart. They're no longer giving the more earnest heed, and things become within or coming within, and they cease partaking of the things of Christ. Here's a third one. Let's go to Hebrews 6 and verse 1. Therefore, leaving the discussion of the elementary principles of Christ, let us go on to perfection, not laying again the foundation of repentance from dead works and of faith toward God, of the doctrine of baptisms, of laying on of hands, of resurrection of the dead, and of eternal judgment. Now, the Hebrew writer goes on to say that these are important, but he tells them to go on to perfection, not to lay them again. Sometimes people give up because they become bored. They become bored with what they've learned. But friends, the Christian needs to go on to perfection, maturity. You know, 2 Timothy 3 and verse 17, using the scripture, verse 16, why? That the man of God may be perfect or complete, thoroughly furnished unto all good works. Oh, how tragic it is for one to be bored with what God has given, but to embrace even more, to be partakers, to give more earnest heed. Here's a fourth reason why people give up. And we're going to remain in Hebrews 6, but let's drop down to verses 11 and 12. And we desire that each of you show the same diligence to the full assurance of hope until the end, that you do not become sluggish, but imitate those who through faith and patience inherit the promises. Notice, show the same diligence, 100% attention, thorough reaching, the same diligence to the full assurance of hope until the end, that we stay with it, we keep growing, we don't become sluggish, or why some people give up, laziness. We're sluggish, we're lazy, and we're not applying and putting our faith to work, as James 2 teaches. We're not imitating those who through faith and patience inherit the promises, to look upon those examples of others. And you see, when we fail to do that, we become sluggish or lazy. We need to show the same diligence. We need to go on to perfection or maturity. We need to keep partaking of Christ, and we need to give the more earnest heed. You see, we need to give more to it because we're growing. It's exciting. Here's a fifth reason why people give up. Sometimes self-pity. Hebrews 12 and verse 4, you have not yet resisted the bloodshed, striving against sin. Some people think about how difficult they have it in life. But you know, in Hebrews 12 and verse 1, just three verses earlier, what are we reminded? Wherefore, seeing we are also compassed about with so great a cloud of witnesses, let us lay aside every weight and the sin which does so easily beset us, and let us run with patience the race that is set before us. What a wonderful thought. We've got to keep on going. And friends, have you noticed this thread that has run through why people give up and to see what keeps people from giving up? We keep looking unto Jesus. We keep pressing onward. We put aside weight that can hinder us. We keep striving. We show the same diligence, the full assurance of hope. We're going to hold on to it, to go on to perfection, being a partaker of Christ, to feed, to grow. As Jesus said in Matthew 5, 6, to hunger and thirst after righteousness, knowing we'll be filled, and to give the more earnest heed to the things which we've heard, more earnest heed, pay closer attention. Oh, friends, when we were putting all this together, one cannot give up. Let's consider, finally, from Hebrews 12, verses 5 and 7. Sometimes we give up because we misunderstand God. And you have forgotten the exhortation which speaks to you as to sons. My son, do not despise the chastening of the Lord, nor be discouraged when you are rebuked by him. If you endure chastening, God deals with you as with sons. For what son is there whom a father does not chasten or correct? Sometimes we misunderstand God. We look upon God as a grandfatherly type who overlooks. I was reading recently on social media an observation of a friend that so many times we want people to believe, but within that belief there is repentance and a change of life. And that is so true. And friends, God chastens us, corrects us because he loves us. When I look back at my mother and my father, who have both passed on, I see their correction was out of love to help keep me straight and in line, if you will. And to this day, I'm thankful for that because my decisions are made better because of that correction. But you see, if we endure that chastening, as we see how God, we don't misunderstand God, we see how he chastens and corrects us because he loves us, that keeps us going onward, laying aside the sin at every weight. We keep striving. We show the same diligence, the full assurance of hope. We're going to stay with it. We're going to go on unto perfection. And we're going to be a partaker of Christ and give the more earnest heed. And friends, when we do all these things based upon the scriptures we've studied today from the book of Hebrews, then friends, we will not give up. And if you find these qualities in your life, well, friends, be warned and take action to remedy the direction that you may be traveling, and don't turn your back on the grace of God. Maybe our Bible study will be of help to you. Maybe you're finding you're giving up, or we've mentioned something that's maybe troubling you to think, you know, I need to work on that. Well, let us help you with our free Bible course by mail. And once again, with the details, how you can receive it, our J. Webb.
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1: I'm Ella Gellert, and this is your 91.5 The Lion weather report, brought to you by Bessel's Coffee of Henderson. For your Friday, expect partly cloudy skies throughout the day with a high of 75 degrees. Winds will be coming in from the southwest and gusting up to 10 miles per hour. For tonight, expect partly cloudy skies, winds light and variable, and a low of 53 degrees. For your weekend, expect a mix of sunshine and cloud, temperatures reaching a high of 80 degrees and a low of 53 degrees. This has been your 91.5 The Lion weather report, brought to you by Bessel's Coffee of Henderson, part of your Freed Hardman hometown news team.

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2: 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The FHU Theater Department is set to premiere the original production Fabulous for one night only on May 11th on the campus of Freed Hardeman University. 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And now, here's what's been going on in the national news. Earlier this week, American businessman and television producer Ted Turner, best known for helping find CNN and for his involvement with WCW, has passed away at the age of 87 years old, following a long illness. Our thoughts and prayers are with his loved ones. 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

0: 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Both the FHU baseball and softball teams concluded their seasons this past week, and despite not receiving at-large bids to the NAIA National Tournament, there was plenty to celebrate as both teams had several players who received postseason awards due to their accomplishments throughout the season. Six Lady Lions softball players received recognition from the Mid-South Conference, including Malia Hardy, who earned Mid-South Conference Player of the Year, while also earning first-team all-conference honors. Olivia Eggleston, Carly Quillen, and Lana Rowland also received first-team all-conference honors, while Chloe Carter earned second-team all-conference honors and also received a gold glove. Krista Warren rounded out the awards for the Lady Lions as she received third-team all-conference honors and a gold glove. The FHU baseball team was also represented well in the Mid-South Conference postseason awards as four Lion players received first-team all-conference honors, including J.J. Pruno, Drake Blackwood, Brennan Gibson, and Hunter McLemore. Hunter Ryan, Trace Anderson, and Brooks Jones received second-team all-conference honors, while Pruno, Jones, and Colton Ryan all received gold glove awards. For more information or updates regarding all things Freed-Hardeman University athletics, visit the FHU athletics website at GoFHULions.com. 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
1: I'm Ella Geller in the show 91.5 The Lion Weather Report, brought to you by Bessel's Coffee of Henderson. For your Friday, expect partly cloudy skies throughout the day with a high of 75 degrees. Winds will be coming in from the southwest and gusting up to 10 miles per hour. For tonight, expect partly cloudy skies with winds light and variable and a low of 53 degrees. For your weekend, expect a mix of sunshine and clouds, temperatures reaching a high of 80 degrees and a low of 53 degrees. This has been your 91.5 The Lion Weather Report, brought to you by Bessel's Coffee of Henderson, part of the Breed Hardman Hometown News Team.

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2: 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The FHU Theater Department is set to premiere the original production Fabulous for one night only on May 11th on the campus of Freed Hardeman University. 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And now, here's what's been going on in the national news. Earlier this week, American businessman and television producer Ted Turner, best known for helping find CNN and for his involvement with WCW, has passed away at the age of 87 years old, following a long illness. Our thoughts and prayers are with his loved ones. 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

0: 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Both the FHU baseball and softball teams concluded their seasons this past week, and despite not receiving at-large bids to the NAIA National Tournament, there was plenty to celebrate as both teams had several players who received postseason awards due to their accomplishments throughout the season. Six Lady Lions softball players received recognition from the Mid-South Conference, including Malia Hardy, who earned Mid-South Conference Player of the Year, while also earning first-team all-conference honors. Olivia Eggleston, Carly Quillen, and Lana Rowland also received first-team all-conference honors, while Chloe Carter earned second-team all-conference honors and also received a gold glove. Krista Warren rounded out the awards for the Lady Lions as she received third-team all-conference honors and a gold glove. The FHU baseball team was also represented well in the Mid-South Conference postseason awards as four Lion players received first-team all-conference honors, including J.J. Pruno, Drake Blackwood, Brennan Gibson, and Hunter McLemore. Hunter Ryan, Trace Anderson, and Brooks Jones received second-team all-conference honors, while Pruno, Jones, and Colton Ryan all received gold glove awards. For more information or updates regarding all things Freed-Hardeman University athletics, visit the FHU Athletics website at GoFHULions.com. 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
1: 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For your Friday, expect partly cloudy skies throughout the day.

0: Hi, this is Scott Myatt. As a singer-songwriter myself, I love to hear the Great American Songbook played and sung by the people who wrote it and made it famous. They're all here on WFHU 91.5, Henderson. 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
3: 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Riggs, and this is your 91.5 The Lion News Update, brought to you by D. Long & Company. Starting off with some local news. The FHU Theater Department is set to premiere the original production Fabulous for one night only on May 11th on the campus of Freed Hardeman University. 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And now, here's what's been going on in the national news. Earlier this week, American businessman and television producer Ted Turner, best known for helping find CNN and for his involvement with WCW, has passed away at the age of 87 years old, following a long illness. Our thoughts and prayers are with his loved ones. This has been your 91.5 The Lion News Update, brought to you by D. Long & Company, part of your Freed Hardeman hometown news team.

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0: 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Both the FHU baseball and softball teams concluded their seasons this past week, and despite not receiving at-large bids to the NAIA National Tournament, there was plenty to celebrate as both teams had several players who received postseason awards due to their accomplishments throughout the season. Six Lady Lion softball players received recognition from the Mid-South Conference, including Malia Hardy, who earned Mid-South Conference Player of the Year, while also earning first-team all-conference honors. Olivia Eggleston, Carly Quillen, and Lana Rowland also received first-team all-conference honors, while Chloe Carter earned second-team all-conference honors and also received a gold glove. Krista Warren rounded out the awards for the Lady Lions as she received third-team all-conference honors and a gold glove. The FHU baseball team was also represented well in the Mid-South Conference postseason awards as four Lion players received first-team all-conference honors, including J.J. Pruno, Drake Blackwood, Brennan Gibson, and Hunter McLemore. Hunter Ryan, Trace Anderson, and Brooks Jones received second-team all-conference honors, while Pruno, Jones, and Colton Ryan all received gold glove awards. For more information or updates regarding all things Freed-Hardeman University athletics, visit the FHU athletics website at gofhulions.com. 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

0: 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That's www.nationalpolice.org.
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1: 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Starting off with some local news. The FHU Theater Department is set to premiere the original production Fabulous for one night only on May 11th on the campus of Freed Hardeman University. This production is created in collaboration with New York Times bestselling author Brad Montague and his wife Christy. And for more information, you can visit fhu.edu. And now, here's what's been going on in the national news. Earlier this week, American businessman and television producer Ted Turner, best known for helping find CNN and for his involvement with WCW, has passed away at the age of 87 years old, following a long illness. Our thoughts and prayers are with his loved ones. 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

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Both the FHU baseball and softball teams concluded their seasons this past week, and despite not receiving at-large bids to the NAIA National Tournament, there was plenty to celebrate as both teams had several players who received postseason awards due to their accomplishments throughout the season. Six Lady Lions softball players received recognition from the Mid-South Conference, including Malia Hardy, who earned Mid-South Conference Player of the Year, while also earning first-team all-conference honors. Olivia Eggleston, Carly Quillen, and Lana Rowland also received first-team all-conference honors, while Chloe Carter earned second-team all-conference honors and also received a gold glove. Krista Warren rounded out the awards for the Lady Lions as she received third-team all-conference honors and a gold glove. The FHU baseball team was also represented well in the Mid-South Conference postseason awards, as four Lion players received first-team all-conference honors, including J.J. Pruno, Drake Blackwood, Brennan Gibson, and Hunter McLemore. Hunter Ryan, Trace Anderson, and Brooks Jones received second-team all-conference honors, while Pruno, Jones, and Colton Ryan all received Gold Glove awards. For more information or updates regarding all things Freed-Hardeman University athletics, visit the FHU Athletics website at GoFHULions.com. 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
1: I'm Ella Geller in the show 91.5 The Lion Weather Report, brought to you by Bessel's Coffee of Henderson. For your Friday, expect partly cloudy skies throughout the day with a high of 75 degrees. Winds will be coming in from the southwest and gusting up to 10 miles per hour. For tonight, expect partly cloudy skies with winds light and variable and a low of 53 degrees. For your weekend, expect a mix of sunshine and clouds, temperatures reaching a high of 80 degrees and a low of 53 degrees. This has been your 91.5 The Lion Weather Report, brought to you by Bessel's Coffee of Henderson, part of the Freed Hardman Hometown News Team.

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2: 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Starting off with some local news. The FHU Theater Department is set to premiere the original production Fabulous for one night only on May 11th on the campus of Freed Hardeman University. 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And now, here's what's been going on in the national news. Earlier this week, American businessman and television producer Ted Turner, best known for helping find CNN and for his involvement with WCW, has passed away at the age of 87 years old, following a long illness. Our thoughts and prayers are with his loved ones. This has been your 91.5 Lion News Update, brought to you by D. Long & Company, part of your Freed Hardeman hometown news team.

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2: In 1715, King Louis XIV of France died after a reign of 72 years. That's amazing. But he was known to call himself King Louis the Great. And it is said when he passed, he was buried in a gold coffin. And during what we would call visitation, the cathedral was to be dimly lit with one candle above his coffin to accentuate his greatness. At the memorial, the bishop assigned to speak blew out the candle and said, "Only God is great." 1 Timothy 1 and verse 17 says, "Now to the King, eternal, immortal, invisible, the only God, be honor and glory forever and ever. Amen." The little child prays, "God is great, and God is good." And we can become great when we allow God to change our lives in obedience to His will. 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Thanks for taking 60 seconds for the Savior, and have a good day.

0: 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Both the FHU baseball and softball teams concluded their seasons this past week, and despite not receiving at-large bids to the NAIA National Tournament, there was plenty to celebrate as both teams had several players who received postseason awards due to their accomplishments throughout the season. Six Lady Lion softball players received recognition from the Mid-South Conference, including Malia Hardy, who earned Mid-South Conference Player of the Year, while also earning first-team all-conference honors. Olivia Eggleston, Carly Quillen, and Lana Rowland also received first-team all-conference honors, while Chloe Carter earned second-team all-conference honors and also received a gold glove. Krista Warren rounded out the awards for the Lady Lions as she received third-team all-conference honors and a gold glove. The FHU baseball team was also represented well in the Mid-South Conference postseason awards as four Lion players received first-team all-conference honors, including J.J. Pruno, Drake Blackwood, Brennan Gibson, and Hunter McLemore. Hunter Ryan, Trace Anderson, and Brooks Jones received second-team all-conference honors, while Pruno, Jones, and Colton Ryan all received gold glove awards. For more information or updates regarding all things Freed-Hardeman University athletics, visit the FHU athletics website at gofhulions.com. 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
1: I'm Ella Geller in the 91.5 The Line Weather Report, brought to you by Bessel's Coffee of Henderson. For your Friday, expect partly cloudy skies throughout the day with a high of 75 degrees. Winds will be coming in from the southwest and gusting up to 10 miles per hour. For tonight, expect partly cloudy skies with winds light and variable and a low of 53 degrees. For your weekend, expect a mix of sunshine and clouds, temperatures reaching a high of 80 degrees and a low of 53 degrees. This has been your 91.5 The Line Weather Report, brought to you by Bessel's Coffee of Henderson, part of Freed Hardman, hometown news team.

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Keep it tuned for some more great music.

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2: 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Starting off with some local news. The FHU Theater Department is set to premiere the original production Fabulous for one night only on May 11th on the campus of Freed Hardeman University. 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And for more information, you can visit fhu.edu. And now, here's what's been going on in the national news. Earlier this week, American businessman and television producer Ted Turner, best known for helping find CNN and for his involvement with WCW, has passed away at the age of 87 years old, following a long illness. Our thoughts and prayers are with his loved ones. This has been your 91.5 Line News Update, brought to you by D. Long & Company, part of your Freed Hardeman hometown news team.
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0: 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Both the FHU baseball and softball teams concluded their seasons this past week, and despite not receiving at-large bids to the NAIA National Tournament, there was plenty to celebrate as both teams had several players who received postseason awards due to their accomplishments throughout the season. Six Lady Lions softball players received recognition from the Mid-South Conference, including Malia Hardy, who earned Mid-South Conference Player of the Year, while also earning first-team all-conference honors. Olivia Eggleston, Carly Quillen, and Lana Rowland also received first-team all-conference honors, while Chloe Carter earned second-team all-conference honors and also received a gold glove. Krista Warren rounded out the awards for the Lady Lions as she received third-team all-conference honors and a gold glove. The FHU baseball team was also represented well in the Mid-South Conference postseason awards as four Lion players received first-team all-conference honors, including J.J. Pruno, Drake Blackwood, Brennan Gibson, and Hunter McLemore. Hunter Ryan, Trace Anderson, and Brooks Jones received second-team all-conference honors, while Pruno, Jones, and Colton Ryan all received Gold Glove awards. For more information or updates regarding all things Freed-Hardeman University athletics, visit the FHU Athletics website at GoFHULions.com. 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
1: I'm Ella Geller in the 91.5 The Lion weather report, brought to you by Bessel's Coffee of Henderson. For your Friday, expect partly cloudy skies throughout the day with a high of 75 degrees. Winds will be coming in from the southwest and gusting up to 10 miles per hour. For tonight, expect partly cloudy skies, winds light and variable, and a low of 53 degrees. For your weekend, expect a mix of sunshine and clouds, temperatures reaching a high of 80 degrees and a low of 53 degrees. This has been your 91.5 The Lion weather report, brought to you by Bessel's Coffee of Henderson, part of Freed Hardman, hometown news team.

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2: 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Riggs, and this is your 91.5 The Lion News Update, brought to you by D. Long & Company. Starting off with some local news. The FHU Theater Department is set to premiere the original production Fabulous for one night only on May 11th on the campus of Fried Hardeman University. This production is created in collaboration with New York Times bestselling author Brad Montague and his wife Christy. And for more information, you can visit fhu.edu. And now, here's what's been going on in the national news. Earlier this week, American businessman and television producer Ted Turner, best known for helping find CNN and for his involvement with WCW, has passed away at the age of 87 years old, following a long illness. Our thoughts and prayers are with his loved ones. This has been your 91.5 Lion News Update, brought to you by D. Long & Company, part of your Fried Hardeman hometown news team.
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0: 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Both the FHU baseball and softball teams concluded their seasons this past week, and despite not receiving at-large bids to the NAIA National Tournament, there was plenty to celebrate as both teams had several players who received postseason awards due to their accomplishments throughout the season. Six Lady Lion softball players received recognition from the Mid-South Conference, including Malia Hardy, who earned Mid-South Conference Player of the Year, while also earning first-team all-conference honors. Olivia Eggleston, Carly Quillen, and Lana Rowland also received first-team all-conference honors, while Chloe Carter earned second-team all-conference honors and also received a gold glove. Krista Warren rounded out the awards for the Lady Lions as she received third-team all-conference honors and a gold glove. The FHU baseball team was also represented well in the Mid-South Conference postseason awards as four Lion players received first-team all-conference honors, including J.J. Pruno, Drake Blackwood, Brennan Gibson, and Hunter McLemore. Hunter Ryan, Trace Anderson, and Brooks Jones received second-team all-conference honors, while Pruno, Jones, and Colton Ryan all received gold glove awards. For more information or updates regarding all things Freed-Hardeman University athletics, visit the FHU Athletics website at GoFHULions.com. 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
1: 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For your Friday, expect partly cloudy skies throughout the day with a high of 75 degrees. Winds will be coming in from the southwest and gusting up to 10 miles per hour. For tonight, expect partly cloudy skies, winds light and variable, and a low of 53 degrees. For your weekend, expect a mix of sunshine and cloud, temperatures reaching a high of 80 degrees and a low of 53 degrees. This has been your 91.5 The Lion Weather Report, brought to you by Bessel's Coffee of Henderson, part of Breed Hardman Hometown News Team.

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As a singer-songwriter myself, I love to hear the Great American Songbook played and sung by the people who wrote it and made it famous. They're all here on WFHU 91.5, Henderson. Keep listening.

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3: 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Starting off with some local news. The FHU Theater Department is set to premiere the original production Fabulous for one night only on May 11th on the campus of Freed Hardeman University. 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And now, here's what's been going on in the national news. Earlier this week, American businessman and television producer Ted Turner, best known for helping find CNN and for his involvement with WCW, has passed away at the age of 87 years old, following a long illness. Our thoughts and prayers are with his loved ones. 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

0: 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Both the FHU baseball and softball teams concluded their seasons this past week, and despite not receiving at-large bids to the NAIA National Tournament, there was plenty to celebrate as both teams had several players who received postseason awards due to their accomplishments throughout the season. Six Lady Lion softball players received recognition from the Mid-South Conference, including Malia Hardy, who earned Mid-South Conference Player of the Year, while also earning first-team all-conference honors. Olivia Eggleston, Carly Quillen, and Lana Rowland also received first-team all-conference honors, while Chloe Carter earned second-team all-conference honors and also received a gold glove. Krista Warren rounded out the awards for the Lady Lions as she received third-team all-conference honors and a gold glove. The FHU baseball team was also represented well in the Mid-South Conference postseason awards as four Lion players received first-team all-conference honors, including J.J. Pruno, Drake Blackwood, Brennan Gibson, and Hunter McLemore. Hunter Ryan, Trace Anderson, and Brooks Jones received second-team all-conference honors, while Pruno, Jones, and Colton Ryan all received gold glove awards. For more information or updates regarding all things Freed Hardeman University athletics, visit the FHU athletics website at gofhulions.com. 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
1: I'm Ella Geller, and this is 91.5, the Lion Weather Report, brought to you by Bessel's Coffee of Henderson. For your Friday, expect partly cloudy skies throughout the day with a high of 75 degrees. Winds will be coming in from the southwest and gusting up to 10 miles per hour. For tonight, expect partly cloudy skies with winds light and variable and a low of 53 degrees. For your weekend, expect a mix of sunshine and cloud, temperatures reaching a high of 80 degrees and a low of 53 degrees. This has been your 91.5, the Lion Weather Report, brought to you by Bessel's Coffee of Henderson, part of Freed Hardman, hometown news team.

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2: 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Riggs, and this is your 91.5 The Lion News Update, brought to you by DeLong & Company. Starting off with some local news. The FHU Theater Department is set to premiere the original production Fabulous for one night only on May 11th on the campus of Freed Hardeman University. This production is created in collaboration with New York Times bestselling author Brad Montague and his wife Christy. 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And now, here's what's been going on in the national news. Earlier this week, American businessman and television producer Ted Turner, best known for helping find CNN and for his involvement with WCW, has passed away at the age of 87 years old, following a long illness. Our thoughts and prayers are with his loved ones. This has been your 91.5 Lion News Update, brought to you by DeLong & Company, part of your Freed Hardeman hometown news team.
3: From the International Gospel Hour, this is 60 Seconds for the Savior. I'm Jeff Archie. It is stated, in the heart of every man is a God-shaped hole. You know, that's something to consider. Only the Lord can fully complete the heart of an individual. It begins with a heart that is pricked with the gospel, Acts 2, verse 37. It aims one toward salvation, Romans 10 and verse 10, as one responds in obedience, Acts 2, 38 through 41. But you know, friends, it does not stop. The devoted heart continually follows Christ, walking as a light shining before others. What a goal to first fill that spot in the heart with the gospel through obedience, and then press onward with good courage, knowing the Lord will strengthen our heart, Psalm 31:24. Visit us at internationalgospelhour.com, and thank you for taking 60 seconds for the Savior, and have a good day.
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5: Hi there, I'm Robert Hatfield, the pulpit minister for the Henderson Church of Christ, and I just want to take a minute to invite you and your family to come and be a part of our worship services here. 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
7: If you do it correctly with the correct seed and the correct herbicides, it can cost a pretty penny. When you could take that field and split it up and do a third or half of it in sunflowers in different strips, and then you can have strips that you plant to wheat closer to the dove season, it gives you more exposed ground at the time of dove season opening with that bare dirt and that topsoil and wheat, and then you've got the sunflower seeds that are a huge attractant. So yes, there are many other crops, things like I've heard guys do soybeans and millet, and then they roll that, cut it and roll it for hay for their cattle and different things. And the seed that's dropped off of there makes a great field to dove hunt off of opening day. There's several different things that you can do. You can leave wheat from the previous year, and it has a ton of seed on it, too. But the mixture of both is prime, in my opinion. If I can come into a 5-acre field and plant a couple of acres of sunflowers and do 2 to 3 acres of dist and topsoil wheat, I'm in the chips. I mean, I really love
8: best
7: that.
8: Both worlds.
7: The sunflowers give me hides. You know, if you plant them in rows and strips through the field, I've got places to set people and have cover because the sunflowers can be anywhere from, 3 to 6 or 8 foot tall. So I can sit in there and have a good hide. And I've got these open strips in between them where I can see my doves fall and I can pick them up. That's a big deal, too. I don't have a dog, so yeah. I'm my own dog. But, but yeah, the biggest thing to remember when you're talking about wheat is if you go by the forage and field crop seed guide, you really can't start planting it until after August the 15th. That's on their list here. The rate is 2 to 3 bushels per acre of treated seed. If you use things like bin run wheat or untreated wheat, you can increase that rate by 50%. Now, I don't know about you, but if you've ever seen 3.5 to 4 bushels of wheat an acre, you can almost roller skate on it. It's a lot. I mean, that's a lot of wheat, but you've got to have bin run or untreated seed in order to do that. But 2 to 3 bushels per acre is a whole lot of wheat on the ground, and that's a big draw. What I tell people is start, if you have 2 or 3 different places, have them prepped and dissed up and ready, and then after August 15th, plant one strip. Make sure that you're not overlapping with another strip because you can't sow the same area twice. That's okay. A big no-no, okay, one time. So you sow that first strip after August 15th, the next week you sow the next strip. So in case it rains, which guess what? We live in Tennessee and you're going to spend a lot of time and effort on a dove field, and the week before dove season, a hurricane is going to come out of the Gulf and it's going to rain on everything and push the doves out. It never fails. But if that happens, you still have another section of bare ground that you can plant the week before the season so that you have a lot of seed availability. The first section may sprout and come on up, but you've got another section that you can sow. But after August 15th and below the allowed rate, and you can sow for the next 3 to 4 weeks after that and have a good shoot on into September too.
8: Yeah. I'm thinking about the work that you guys do. 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

0: 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Both the FHU baseball and softball teams concluded their seasons this past week, and despite not receiving at-large bids to the NAIA National Tournament, there was plenty to celebrate as both teams had several players who received postseason awards due to their accomplishments throughout the season. Six Lady Lion softball players received recognition from the Mid-South Conference, including Malia Hardy, who earned Mid-South Conference Player of the Year, while also earning first-team all-conference honors. Olivia Eggleston, Carly Quillen, and Lana Rowland also received first-team all-conference honors, while Chloe Carter earned second-team all-conference honors and also received a gold glove. Krista Warren rounded out the awards for the Lady Lions as she received third-team all-conference honors and a gold glove. The FHU baseball team was also represented well in the Mid-South Conference postseason awards as four Lion players received first-team all-conference honors, including J.J. Pruno, Drake Blackwood, Brennan Gibson, and Hunter McLemore. Hunter Ryan, Trace Anderson, and Brooks Jones received second-team all-conference honors, while Pruno, Jones, and Colton Ryan all received gold glove awards. For more information or updates regarding all things Freed-Hardeman University athletics, visit the FHU athletics website at gofhulions.com. 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
1: I'm Ella Geller, and this is 91.5 The Lion Weather Report, brought to you by Bessel's Coffee of Henderson. For your Friday, expect partly cloudy skies throughout the day with a high of 75 degrees. Winds will be coming in from the southwest and gusting up to 10 miles per hour. For tonight, expect partly cloudy skies with winds light and variable and a low of 53 degrees. For your weekend, expect a mix of sunshine and cloud, temperatures reaching a high of 80 degrees and a low of 53 degrees. This has been your 91.5 The Lion Weather Report, brought to you by Bessel's Coffee of Henderson, part of Freed Hardman, hometown news.

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0: I'm Nathan Judd, founder of Faith Counseling, PLLC in Henderson, Tennessee. We are proud to bring you this hour of programming on 91.5 The Lion. Are you feeling overwhelmed, stressed, or unsure about your next step in life? 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Faith Counseling PLLC blends compassion and care to guide you toward healing, growth, and peace of mind. 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
3: 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Starting off with some local news. The FHU Theater Department is set to premiere the original production, Fabulous, for one night only on May 11th on the campus of Freed Hardeman University. This production is created in collaboration with New York Times bestselling author Brad Montague and his wife Christy. And for more information, you can visit fhu.edu. And now, here's what's been going on in the national news. Earlier this week, American businessman and television producer Ted Turner, best known for helping find CNN and for his involvement with WCW, has passed away at the age of 87 years old, following a long illness. Our thoughts and prayers are with his loved ones. This has been your 91.5 The Lion News Update, brought to you by D. Long & Company, part of your Freed Hardeman hometown news team.
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Both the FHU baseball and softball teams concluded their seasons this past week, and despite not receiving at-large bids to the NAIA National Tournament, there was plenty to celebrate as both teams had several players who received postseason awards due to their accomplishments throughout the season. Six Lady Lion softball players received recognition from the Mid-South Conference, including Malia Hardy, who earned Mid-South Conference Player of the Year while also earning first-team all-conference honors. Olivia Eggleston, Carly Quillen, and Lana Rowland also received first-team all-conference honors, while Chloe Carter earned second-team all-conference honors and also received a gold glove. Krista Warren rounded out the awards for the Lady Lions as she received third-team all-conference honors and a gold glove. The FHU baseball team was also represented well in the Mid-South Conference postseason awards, as four Lion players received first-team all-conference honors, including J.J. Pruno, Drake Blackwood, Brennan Gibson, and Hunter McLemore. Hunter Ryan, Trace Anderson, and Brooks Jones received second-team all-conference honors, while Pruno, Jones, and Colton Ryan all received Gold Glove awards. For more information or updates regarding all things Freed-Hardeman University athletics, visit the FHU Athletics website at GoFHULions.com. 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
1: I'm Ella Gellert in the 91.5 The Lion weather report, brought to you by Bessel's Coffee of Henderson. For your Friday, expect partly cloudy skies throughout the day with a high of 75 degrees. Winds will be coming in from the southwest and gusting up to 10 miles per hour. For tonight, expect partly cloudy skies, winds light and variable, and a low of 53 degrees. For your weekend, expect a mix of sunshine and cloud, temperatures reaching a high of 80 degrees and a low of 53 degrees. This has been your 91.5 The Lion weather report, brought to you by Bessel's Coffee of Henderson, part of Freed Hardman, hometown news team.
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